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7: Top stories this hour. A former Prime Minister says the UK risks becoming marooned on an island of irrelevance unless there's a fundamental reset. Sir Tony Blair's warning Labour and the country, but that he doesn't weigh in on the leadership crisis facing Sir Keir Starmer. He does say that there must be a coherent plan for the future, though. Our reporter Gillian Joseph has more from the former Prime Minister's 5,000-word essay.
8: The Labour Party is playing with fire, or more accurately, with its future and that of the country. We don't have a worked out coherent plan for the country in a fast changing world and are in the wrong political position from which we can devise one.
7: Temperatures are expected to cool slightly in parts of the UK after several days of record-breaking heat. Meanwhile, six people have now died in recent days after getting into trouble in water. The head of GCHQ will warn Russia is relentlessly targeting critical infrastructure, democratic processes and public trust across the UK and Europe. And Keith Butler is to say that the Kremlin is stepping up its daily hybrid activity during her first annual lecture later. The Victims Commissioner for England and Wales says it's absolutely right three boys will have their sentences reviewed following the rape of two girls in Hampshire. They avoided jail terms as the original judge said he wanted to avoid criminalising children. Clara Waxman says there's a fine balance in the justice system.
9: The focus is very much on child first approach and making sure we're looking at the child welfare, which is exactly what this judge was doing. But they have to balance that with rehabilitation, but also what punishment as well. And I think that's where the balance looks like it was slightly skewed here.
7: Birds of prey across the United Kingdom were targeted at least 921 times over the last decade. The RSPB recorded cases of birds being shot, poisoned or trapped between 2015 and 2024. And rapper Bad Bunny is the latest star to join the cast of Toy Story 5. From Sky News, I'm Barry Weir.

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7: Mr. Men Little Miss are back in Happy Meal and they're off on a road trip. 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Laugh all the way there with Mr. Tickle or make up an adventure all of their own. On this road trip, anything's possible. Some fun, some food, it's all inside this Happy Meal. Until the 8th of June from 11 a.m. Includes one pre-selected book or toy while stocks last, subject to availability.

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9: Top stories this are. A former Prime Minister is warning Labour against forcing Sir Keir Starmer out if the party doesn't have a clear plan for the country. Sir Tony Blair's criticised moves over the last 2 years on the economy, the workers' rights bill and what he calls an acceleration of net zero. Our political correspondent Lucy McDade has more from the ex-PM's over 5,000 word essay.
10: The government's principal problem isn't Keir's personality, Blair says. It is because we don't have a worked out coherent plan for the country. He's saying this Labour government is too unwilling to leave its comfort zone and needs a fundamental reset.
9: Six people have died since the start of the bank holiday weekend after getting into difficulty in water. Police searching for a 12-year-old boy have recovered a body from the River Ribble in Lancashire. The RNLI is warning of what it calls the very real risk of swimming, where there's no lifeguard. It hit 35 degrees Celsius yesterday. Meteorologist Steph Coulter says temperatures should cool slightly in parts of the UK.
11: 18, what a change. So along that east coast, it is going to be cooler, a little bit more cloud. Little bit of wind coming in from the sea, so feeling a lot cooler, fresher, better. But that hot weather is just meandering a little bit further towards the southwest that we see that very, very hot weather.
9: A man's been arrested by detectives investigating the Heaton Park synagogue terror attack in Greater Manchester. A 49-year-old's being questioned on suspicion of failing to disclose information relating to terrorist activity. The declining health of children is being described as a ticking time bomb by the Royal College of Nursing. Its latest research suggests half of health visitors are struggling to carry out vital checks on families due to staffing issues. Ofgem is due to announce the energy price cap for annual household bills in England, Wales and Scotland. Experts at Cornwall Insight forecast a 13% rise. That's about £209 extra a year from July. And Lawrence Shanklin says it's a dream to join his boyhood club Rangers. The striker signed a two-year contract. From Sky News, I'm Barry Weir.
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10: The top stories this hour. As children across Wales are sitting all important exams, mental health workers are telling us they're experiencing a spike in stress-related calls. More than 135,000 kids in Wales are thought to have a diagnosable mental health condition like anxiety. Louise Israel, a childline officer in Cardiff, says worries over exams and grades can have long-lasting effects.
11: It's the fear of not knowing how well they've done. Some young people will just have that fear that they forgot everything they've learnt when they went into the exams. They're fearful that they've got things wrong.
10: A former Senedd election candidate who appeared to perform a Nazi salute in a photo has been appointed as an advisor to Reform UK's Welsh leader. Corey Edwards quit as a candidate before the vote after the image was published, but is now listed as a special advisor to party leader Dan Thomas. Plaid Cymru and Labour have criticised the move, but Reform says it doesn't comment on its staff. Sir Tony Blair thinks the UK sliding towards relegation from the Premier League of Nations as he criticises ministers for not having a coherent plan for the country. In a 5,000-word essay, the former Prime Minister's warning the government needs a fundamental reset. Rachel Cunliffe from the New Statesman magazines read the piece.
12: I didn't see many concrete ideas for what we need to do other than have a more dynamic economy, you know, lower taxes, higher growth and all the things that we would all love.
10: A giant crane will be brought in next month to lift a high-tech £10 million operating theatre into place at Swansea's Morriston Hospital. It means the area outside the ALAC block will shut from the 4th of June. The hospital says it'll help transform heart and artery surgery. And it seems the entertainment industry couldn't get enough of Ed Sheeran last year. He's topped a list by the Music Licensing Agency for the most played artist across TV, radio and venues.
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10: Another dry and warm day with plenty of sunshine across Wales. Highs of 30 degrees. That's the latest. I'm Tom Priest.
13: With Lee and Claire at breakfast.
15: Just gone six, halfway through the week already.
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1: Morning.
0: Listen, a bit of news we didn't use on the show yesterday. This is quite exciting news. It's all about AI and your pets.
1: Okay. Oh, yes.
0: I quite like this, but I don't know how it works. Well, I never will, but...
1: I don't think anybody knows.
0: Fill us in on this.
1: Okay, so basically, some people in China have created a electronic collar which allows you to understand what your dog or cat is thinking and saying.
0: Will it be in Chinese or English?
1: Well, I'm guessing it'll be translated. So it'll be like the, basically, I know it's available. I know Americans have bought it because the article says it's this much in dollars.
0: Right,
1: so I'm
0: guessing
1: they are genuine. Obviously, basically it's been created.
0: Well, why not?
1: So
0: yes,
1: translate
0: please.
1: What your animals are saying, right?
0: Okay, I got and you. Yeah.
1: 10,000 people have ordered this device. The people who've created this device say it works with 95% accuracy. There is no basis for this comment. There is no scientific evidence that's been released to support this at all.
0: They just know.
1: 10,000 people have gone out and bought it.
0: So
1: right?
0: Does it work then? We don't know if it does.
1: We don't
0: what?
1: Know.
0: No.
1: We absolutely. They're saying it does.
0: Yeah.
1: They're saying it absolutely does work. So all the pet owners have gone out and bought it, you know, tens of thousands have. But there's absolutely no proof this works.
0: And how does it work?
1: They've studied pets and then they've translated these different sounds. But we all know our pets make different sounds as
0: well. Yeah, of course they do.
1: So I'm glad someone else is going out and being a guinea pig and paying. It's like...
0: Attach it to your guinea pig and see what happens.
1: Exactly. It's costing like around $800 or something like that to buy one of these, and which is an unbelievable amount of money. You've got more money than sense if you're buying this. Because number one, you're spending that much money. But two, there's literally no scientific evidence these work.
0: And why do guinea pigs have to be the guinea pigs? That's what I never understand. Poor things.
1: Oh, bless them. Oh. But yeah. So if you do see this advertised, do your research. Do your research.
0: No, go
1: please.
0: Buy it so you can tell us if it works or not. So we don't have to spend the money.
1: Yeah, it does honestly look like... The devices used on the dogs in app, it literally looks like that technology, except, you know, that seems to be what this Chinese company is based it on.
0: Those
1: no
0: rabid
1: scientific evidence.
0: Dogs that that man you owns.
1: Know, old Doug.
0: Yeah.
1: The funny little golden retriever. And then the really mean ones.
0: The mean ones, yeah.
1: Yeah.
0: Oh, man. Yeah. Right, Lady Gaga's coming up. This is Olivia Rodrigo. It's new.

0: Edge of Glory, Lady Gaga, Swansea Bay Radio. Coming up this morning, the 10 to 10 minute teaser, which is out loud in what, half an hour or so?
1: Yes, indeed. It's online now. 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
10: No delays to report for the roads this Wednesday morning. A fairly quiet start. The M4 moving 49 through to the Caldera. The 465 is clear approaching to Llandarcy at 43. No delays for the A467 to Ynysforgan. And the A483 towards Pentlegair moving well. So is Llangavelach and Llansamlet. And it's moving for Swansea in the city centre for Fabian Way. Gowerton clear for the Victoria Road roundabout on the A484. Also moving across Lougher Bridge. I'm Hannah Cox.
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6: Right, home from work. 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
7: Mom!
6: Up the stairs for something. Ugh, back down. No idea what I went up for.
7: Mom, what's for dinner?
6: Chop. Sizzle. Done. HelloFresh can't slow life down, but it makes bringing everyone together around the table a whole lot easier. 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HelloFresh, bring back dinner time.

0: Everybody, Backstreet's back. Backstreet Boys, Swansea Bay Radio. Right, should we do the 10-2, 10-minute teaser today?
1: Yes, come on. See if you can get it right. Wake your brain up nice and early on a Wednesday morning.
0: Good. Go for it.
1: Okay. 16% of people say they've Googled how to do this simple thing.
0: So oh, 16%
1: okay. of people say they've Googled how to do this simple thing.
0: I tell you what I had trouble with before. Well, everything really, DIY. But I didn't know where my stop cock was.
1: Oh, right.
0: Yeah. I think as a homeowner, right, it's important you know where, as soon as you move in, it's important you find your stop cock because you never know when you're going to need it.
1: True. Very true. We discovered that we built one of our toilets. It's like sealed in.
0: That's not good.
1: Yeah, you can't reach it. So ours, you have to go down the bottom of the drive.
0: And turn it off at the driveway.
1: Down there. Yeah. But for one area of the water though. But I know where the kitchen one is, but the toilet, one of the toilets is it's sealed in and we can't get to it.
0: Well, that's ridiculous. But always know where your stop cock is. But it's not that, one presumes.
1: No, it's not that. That's good. That is a good one. I'm sure that the percentage of people will be higher asking where your stop cock
0: is. But go and have a look this morning if you're unaware where your stop cock is. Go and find it. Let's use this as a piece of inspiration for you.
1: Yeah.
0: Good luck. They say

0: Ordinary. Alex Warren, Swansea Bay Radio. Right, let's get this nailed, shall we?
1: Come on, you can get it right today. 16% of people say they've Googled how to do this simple thing. David says, boil an egg. I said it. I knew it. It was going to be one of the most popular guesses. It's not going to be that one. It's not going to be that one. Sarah said, tie a tie. Mike said, use a washing machine. And Chloe said, change a duvet cover. Yeah, there's always hacks. There's always hacks to duvet covers, aren't
0: there? Oh, if you put this on top of there and roll it forward and then you just pick it up and it springs into... Doesn't.
1: I do the inside out hack on the old duvet cover.
0: Hate it. Hate that job.
1: It is awful. Yeah. It's awful. It's just, you know, when you're shaking it out. You're like, I haven't got the energy for this. Ugh. Especially in this weather. Ryan said, cook rice. That's a good one. And Emma said, reset the Wi-Fi router.
0: Love it. Just turn it off and turn it on again. Just do that.
1: Yeah.
0: I've had enough. Don't pull the plug.
1: Turn it off for 10 seconds and it does a full reset.
0: Right, travel's coming up and we'll get some more guesses too.
2: Breakfast. With Peter Lynn and Partners. Legal worries? From family law to probate, they've got you covered.
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8: A quiet start for the roads this Wednesday morning. 49 to the Caldra, the M4 on the move. All approaches are moving. 465 to Llandarcy, the A467 to Ynys Forgan at 45, coping well. Moving for Swansea in the city centre for Oystermouth Road for Fabian Way. It's coping well for Sketty, for Dunvant and Calais. No delays for Sketty Cross for the A418. Gowerton, Gossain and Lugher on the move. So is Carmarthen Road, Forest Valch Cross. So for now, I'm Hannah Cox. That's the latest.
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0: Sonic, feels so good. Right, let's get some more guesses before the big reveal.
1: 16% of people say they've Googled how to do this simple thing. Josh said, jumpstart a car.
0: Oh, yeah. Yeah, okay.
1: Bethan said, iron a shirt. Liam said, unclog a toilet.
0: Oh.
1: Let's have a look. Jade said, parallel park. I mean, if you're Googling that, I mean, you shouldn't be driving, surely. Sophie says, fold a fitted sheet. Aaron says, bleed a radiator.
0: Love it. Good.
1: Oh, Ben says, sew on a button. I like that one as well.
0: Yeah, that's hard. That is hard.
1: And it is food related. I'll give you one little hint towards, you know, before we give the right answer. It's a food related one.
0: Oh, make a jelly. What? right, let's get this on. DJ Snake, Justin Bieber. I used

0: big reveal is here. Swansea Bay Radio, the 10 to 10 minute teaser.
1: Okay, so 16% of people say they've Googled how to do this simple thing.
0: Yeah.
1: It's use chopsticks.
0: Is that it? Is that entirely it?
1: That's all it is.
0: Wow, that was not even on my radar of things to even think about guessing.
1: I know. I tried to suggest it was food related and I thought that doesn't even help really.
0: No, it doesn't help at all.
1: It's so random.
0: Good. Another 10 to 10 minute teaser coming tomorrow. Equally as exciting as that. It's half term. Game of No Name is coming up maybe a bit later. And of course, our news is next.
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10: The top stories this hour. As children across Wales sit crucial exams, mental health workers say they're seeing a rise in stress-related calls. Over 135,000 youngsters in Wales are believed to have a diagnosable mental health condition, such as anxiety. Louise Israel, a Childline officer in Cardiff, says worries over exams and grades can have long-lasting consequences.
11: It's that panic that I'm not going to get the grades I wanted. And for some young people, it's the panic. They're not going to get the grades they need for the next step in their journey.
10: A former Senate election candidate who appeared to perform a Nazi salute in a photo has been appointed as an advisor to reform UK's Welsh leader. Corey Edwards quit as a candidate before the vote after the image was published, but he's now listed as a special advisor to party leader Dan Thomas. Plaid Cymru and Labour have criticised the move, but Reform says it doesn't comment on its staff. A former Prime Minister is warning Labour against forcing Sir Keir Starmer out if the party doesn't have a clear plan for the country. Sir Tony Blair's criticised moves over the past 2 years on the economy and the workers' rights bill. Political correspondent Lucy McDade has more from the ex-PM's over 5,000-word essay.
12: The government's principal problem isn't Keir's personality, Blair says. It is because we don't have a worked-out, coherent plan for the country. He's saying this Labour government is too unwilling to leave its comfort zone and needs a fundamental reset.
10: A giant crane will be brought in next month to lift a high-tech £10 million operating theatre into place at Swansea's Morriston Hospital. It means the area outside the ALAC block will shut from the 4th of June. The hospital says it'll help transform heart surgery. And it seems the entertainment industry couldn't get enough of Ed Sheeran last year. He's topped a list by music licensing agency PPL for the most played artist across TV, radio and venues.
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3: With Swansea Motor Auctions, where hundreds of cars go on sale every Wednesday evening, plus second and last Friday of the month.
10: Another dry and warm day with plenty of sunshine across Wales. Highs of 30 degrees. That's the latest. I'm Tom Preece.
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0: Hey, Wednesday morning, 7 o'clock.
1: Hello, good morning. It's Lee and Claire across South Wales.
0: And it's Rihanna and Calvin.

0: Homewrecker, Somber, Swansea Bay's best music is here. Every part of my body is desperate to complain about the heat. but also don't want to complain because it'll be gone in a minute.
1: Oh, it is difficult, isn't it? Because the thing is, why can't we have a happy medium? Because we've gone from putting the heating on in May.
0: Aye.
1: To being heated alive in our homes. Like, there's no in between here. We've gone from, what was it, like 11 degrees to 31 degrees.
0: Aye.
1: You know, put us in the middle somewhere. Put us in the middle with some sunshine. That's
0: fine. Mid-20s would be great. Yeah, like 22, 23, I'd be happy with that. You know, that'd be all right.
1: Absolutely. No. We went straight in at heat wave levels, didn't we? That's just mean.
0: I can tell you that if you have a little look at not that you can ever believe any of the predictions for the next week or so, but 25 tomorrow, then dropping down to 18 Friday and 17, 16, 15 throughout the next week.
1: Oh, so it's just going down there.
0: But do we really know? Do we really ever know?
1: True, yeah. We always say never look forward. Although they really did predict this one. They really did nail this one. They said we were going to have the bank holiday heat wave. They did say it, didn't they?
0: They did.
1: Said it for a while. So how are they so right about this and then so wrong about like a normal day?
0: On average, we're about 13 degrees above the average.
1: Yeah.
0: So it's quite a lot, 13 degrees. Yeah. Anyway, rain is coming next week.
1: I don't mind it.
0: So, the grass needs it.
1: Oh, we need it as humans. We're wilting.
0: Yeah, we really are. Now, stop complaining. It's
1: going to be cooler.
0: I mean, Havana, if you want a comparison, Havana is only 25 degrees.
1: Wow.
0: But, you know, they've got that dry heat there, haven't they? So, you know.
1: True.
0: Not that heat that you can't go outside because it kills you.
1: Yeah.
0: I need to sit down. But hey, let's do Beyonce.

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1: On Friday, that's the important thing to remember this week. 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
12: Good morning. The M4 is moving well so far this Wednesday morning. 49 through to Cardiff Gate, the motorway on the move. Approaches are coping well for the 465 to Llandarcy, for the A4067 to Ynysforogan at 45, moving for the A483 to Pentlegair at junction 47. And it's moving for Swansea in the city centre, Oystermouth Road, Mumbles Road, Fabian Way and Key Parade. Moving well for Gowerton with no delays on the A484. I'm Hannah Cox. And that's the latest.
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0: Listen, if you want to get in touch, 07740 938 500. I said that very quickly. Well, no, I didn't say it quickly, but if you're taking it in for the first time, it's kind of quick, isn't it?
1: Yes, but don't panic. Go to Facebook. It's always on our posts on Facebook. If you search for the Lee and Claire posts, I always put the number on there, which is easier then.
0: Keep it in your mind.
1: Yeah, put it in your phone. It's the easiest way to do it. And yeah, drop us a message, drop us a voice note. I don't know, tell us what you're up to.
0: It's always a pleasure to hear from you.
1: Yeah,
0: genuinely,
1: absolutely. Like one of my favourite messages this morning was from Rihanna, who said, what's a stopcock?
0: I mean, come on now. Everybody needs to know where it is.
1: We were talking earlier about it. And that's cracked me up. So morning, Rihanna. Listening nice and early in the sunshine this morning.
0: By the way, this is your reminder to go and search out where your stopcock is. Because one day, and it's not often, but you might need it.
1: Yeah. And the thing is, and I know what you're going to say, Rihanna. Well, the husband knows all that stuff. But you should too.
0: Yeah, you should. And I didn't. It took me a while to find it, to be fair.
1: Yeah. Yeah, that's what's really weird is that they're always, all of them seem to be all in different places.
0: Yeah. Yeah.
1: Tricky
0: stopcock people who put them in.
1: Yeah.
0: Whoever puts them in.
1: What are you doing to us?
0: Yeah.
1: This is
0: messing us around.
1: Plumber's jobs then, isn't it? See?
0: Yeah. Like a jigsaw. Yes, that's what it is. Yeah.
1: Clever.
0: Don't do them. Yeah, it is a conspiracy. Move them around everyone else. Yeah, just shove them in different places. Yeah, then they have to call us out.
1: Yep.
0: I'm going to become a plumber. That's what I'll do. I'll retrain. There we go. That's what the money is.
1: You haven't got the knees for it.
0: I know. I know. How do you cope? How you in it?
1: Oh, my word.
0: Right, we'll do some Take That on the way. Swansea Bay
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0: Ray, Swansea Bay Radio, thanks for getting us on this morning. Another warm, or warm is a light term, warm day ahead of us today.
1: Yes, it's
0: 28 degrees at least.
1: Unbearably hot day ahead.
0: I parked in the old, I was going to say I tried to park in the shade yesterday, but I'd forgotten, being the fact that we're on a globe, we genuinely are, and that we're moving around and the sun is up there and then the sun moves. I've parked in the shade and it was in the shade when I got back to the car.
1: Oh, unlucky. That is unlucky.
0: 39 degrees when I got back in the car.
1: Ouch.
0: And yeah. I put the aircon on and then I got stuck on the M4 in an accident.
1: Oh, no.
0: And I was stuck in that and the aircon didn't really kick in properly.
1: Oh, no way.
0: First
1: world
0: problems.
1: I was going to say, at least you got the aircon because that's a... That is a pure joy at the moment, isn't it? Pure relief. I went out yesterday and I couldn't be bothered either. And the husband was like, oh, do you want to go shopping? And
0: no.
1: I said, yes.
0: Just what did you say yes for?
1: So I could go and stand in the cold aisles. So I went, he's like, oh, what do you need? I was like, nothing. I'm just going to stand here.
0: Leave me near the peas.
1: When you're leaving, come and get me. I'm just going to stand with my face in the freezer and enjoy myself.
0: And then not feel the benefit when you leave.
1: Yep. Oh, yeah. I cooked when I left then, yeah. Get the aircon out of the car. It was a nice little relief. It really was for about 20 minutes.
0: I know. Try to be considerate when parking. Use your brain. Use your parking brain today.
1: Yeah.
0: Don't, at least shove it under a tree and you get the car covered it anyway. Move on.
1: Don't, you know, didn't work out.
0: It's Janet. There. Luther.

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1: Excellent. It's my turn today.
0: It is.
1: So I better get on it. 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
9: Good morning, no delays for the M4. Copingwell 49 through to the Cauldron. No delays either on approaches at the moment. The 465 to Llandarcy, Copingwell. So is the A4067 to Ynysforgan at Junction 45. And Swansea on the move for the city centre for Oystermouth Road, Mumbles Road, Fabian Way. No delays for Gowerton on the A484 at the Victoria Road roundabout. It's moving for Gassine and for Pentlegair. No delays for Morriston, for Dunvant, Calais or Sketty Cross. I'm Hannah Cox, and that's the latest.
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0: Years and Years, Shine, Swansea Bay Radio, right, it's back. It is happening again, by the way. The Nation Awards 2026 is coming.
1: Yes, and it's going to be a brilliant event. It's happening on June the 26th. We're going to be celebrating Wales unsung heroes and community champions.

0: At a spectacular gala evening at the Brangwyn Hall in Swansea.
1: 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Nominations are open now for the awards. Go to nationawards.wales. Tell us who you think deserves to be recognised.
0: There's so many categories, okay? From the emergency services, contribution to sport, outstanding bravery, and so many more. So basically, anybody you want to celebrate, there will be a category for them, so go and check it out.
1: Yes, and if they're very lucky enough to be, if they win, they'll get their nice little meal out and an award and, be good.
0: Yeah, and celebrated in front of everybody in spectacular fashion.
1: Something to show the grandkids, pop on the mantelpiece.
0: Oh, do you know what? It's just a really nice thing to do. If there's someone you think who's gone above and beyond, go and nominate them now, because that would be such a nice surprise to even hear they've been nominated, let alone win, isn't it?
1: Would be lovely, wouldn't it? Yeah, really.
0: Yeah, too right it would be.
1: News at 8 is coming up. Then we'll do the game with no name.
2: 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With Peter Linen Partners. Need to write or update your will? 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
12: The top stories this hour. As children across Wales are sitting all important exams, mental health workers are telling us they're experiencing a spike in stress-related calls. More than 135,000 kids in Wales are thought to have a diagnosable mental health condition like anxiety. Louise Israel, a Childline officer in Cardiff, says worries over exams and grades can have long-lasting effects.
13: It's the fear of not knowing how well they've done. Some young people will just have that fear that they forgot everything they've learned when they went into the exams. They're fearful that they've got things wrong.
12: Average annual gas and electricity bills are to rise by more than £200 because of the impact of the Iran war on wholesale costs. Regulator Ofgem's increased the energy price cap by 13% from July. A former Senedd election candidate who appeared to perform a Nazi salute in a photo has been appointed as an advisor to Reform UK's Welsh leader. Corey Edwards quit as a candidate before the vote after the image was published, but he's now listed as a special advisor to party leader Dan Thomas. Plaid Cymru and Labour have criticised the move, but Reform says it doesn't comment on its staff. Sir Tony Blair thinks the UK is sliding towards relegation from the Premier League of Nations as he criticises ministers for not having a coherent plan for the country. In a 5,000-word essay, the former Prime Minister is warning the government needs a fundamental reset. Rachel Cunliffe from the New Statesman magazines read the piece.
8: I didn't see many concrete ideas for what we need to do other than have a more dynamic economy, you know, lower taxes, higher growth and all the things that we would all love.
12: And a giant crane will be brought in next month to lift a high-tech £10 million operating theatre into place at Swansea's Morriston Hospital. It says it'll help transform hearts and artery surgery in Wales.
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12: Another dry and warm day with plenty of sunshine across Wales. Highs of 30 degrees. That's the latest. I'm Tom Preece.
3: Swansea Bay's best music with Lee and Claire at breakfast.
1: Just gone 8 o'clock. Good morning. Happy Wednesday.
0: Hello. Good morning. Yes, it's sunny and hot and this is Lee and Claire.
1: And it's Girls Aloud.

0: Half term continues. Will you be dipping your toes in the sea at some of our amazing beaches today, or just staying in? Just staying in. Staying out of the way.
1: I pop out to the garden every now and again, and I do notice like the house is noticeably colder.
0: Hey, fill up the bird bath.
1: Yeah.
0: I often forget to fill up the bird bath.
1: Yeah, I normally put like extra bowls of water around the property as well, and I forgot to do that.
0: Got to do that.
1: Yeah.
0: Little creatures. 2 days till payday for a lot of us. 3 days till the Champions League final. 7 days. We're only a week away from the next season of Clarkson's Farm, by the way.
1: Oh, hey, and Love Island list dropped yesterday.
0: I briefly scanned over that and went, there's some footballers, cousins, friends, sisters, brothers, whatever. And I went, oh.
1: No.
0: Didn't even bother.
1: Do you know, the one thing that did catch my eye is a detective is going in.
0: Didn't see that.
1: And it's one of the girls, and apparently she's a detective. And I was like,
0: how'd you get the time off, love?
1: I know. And I think she's 24. I think she's 24. So, and if she's giving up a detective to go, you know, to be on the show.
0: I know. What I do is hard work. Probably needed to make some easy money here.
1: Yeah.
0: Get on the telly.
1: Love Island. Well.

0: David Guetta, Usher, Swansea Bay Radio. Good morning. Happy Wednesday.
1: Hello. Good morning. It's Lee and Claire with you. Make me a
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0: So we've had more winners in Mega May, and there's a life-changing £750,000 up for grabs.
1: On Friday. That's the important thing to remember this week. It's up for grabs on Friday because we've jumped up to £750,000.
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8: Welcome back to Costa Coffee's Iced Coffee Forecast, here to update you on the week ahead. Today, there'll be unexpected adventures moving in from the east, with high chances of bumping into friends and conversations that go on longer than planned. Later this week, expect a refreshing iced coffee, made for picnics with picky bits and nowhere to be until 6. Because whatever the weather, with a Costa iced coffee made with heart in hand, the summer moments we love last. Costa iced coffee, made for summer.
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9: Good morning. There's a little bit of congestion now for the 465 to Llan Darcy at 43. The other approaches to the M4 are moving well. A467 to Ynys Forgan at 45. No delays towards Llangyfeilwch or Llan Samlet. Moving towards Pentlegair at junction 47. And the M4 itself is moving east and westbound. No accidents to report. Swansea clear at the moment for the city centre. No major problems to report. Gowerton also moving, and it's moving across Lougher Bridge. I'm Hannah Cox.
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1: Oh my God.
0: Win £750,000 this Friday.
1: Oh my God, I'm shaking.
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0: Hey, happy Wednesday. Swansea Bay's best music is here. And yes. Listen, I'm excited about this. It's the Game of No Name. It's your turn.
1: Yes.
0: Yes.
1: I do think it's quite an easy one today. So please don't shout the answer out immediately.
0: Basically, okay? As we always say, the Game of No Name it's got no name. One of us will give the other one a cryptic clue to something.
1: And it could be anything.
0: Good. I'm ready That's for today's. I'm revved up for it today.
1: Revved up. Come on. You're going to get the right answer. You're going to get it right.
0: The heat has gone to my head.
1: Yeah, too right. 07740-938-500 if you want to WhatsApp your guesses as well. We're more than happy for you to join in for this. Nine Lives and Harmonies.
0: Oh.
1: Nine Lives and Harmonies.
0: Oh. Nine Lives mm-hmm. and Harmonies.
1: Mm-hmm.
0: That's the there's no more to the clue than that. That's all the clue is.
1: A little clue today.
0: That's all. Oh, there's nothing more. Well, Nine Lives obviously suggests some kind of feline-based something or other.
1: Yes.
0: Yes.
1: Yes.
0: A cat-based product today.
1: Yes.
0: Good. Let me have a think and
1: do a little bit of an elimination process. Yeah. Investigating. Absolutely.
0: And yeah. Good.
1: Get it right.
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0: Morning. Thank you for getting us on today. It is Lee and Claire with a game with no name.
1: Okay, your clue today is this. Nine lives and harmonies.
0: Nine lives and harmonies. Am I looking for a TV show?
1: No.
0: Not a TV, so I can rule out like Top Cat or something crazy like that. Or Garfield, or Tom and Jerry, Sylvester and Tweety Pie.
1: All telly cats can be ruled out.
0: Any more cats? No, can't think of any more. Good, let's move away from the telly cats. Not a TV show.
1: Not a TV show.
0: A movie?
1: No.
0: A book?
1: Nope.
0: A play?
1: Nope.
0: So it's not like Cats the musical?
1: No, because that is good.
0: Because that would be my next guess.
1: Yeah, very good. Very good. It's not that.
0: Not that. Oh, right. So where are we then? So I've given it right, okay. Not a person?
1: No.
0: Not someone who's presented 8 out of 10 cats or whatever it is who can sing?
1: No.
0: No, right, no.
1: You are overthinking this. I love it.
0: I know, there's a lot of overthinking going on here.
1: And a lot of cats. You're right. I know. There's more cats than I realised.
0: Well, you said nine lives. I'm going in with all the cats.
1: I know, it's brilliant. Yeah, very good.
0: Oh, is it all right? Let me. It's obviously it's cat based, I presume. There's cats involved in this.
1: There are. Well, sort of. Yes.
0: Right. there will be cats or there won't be cats.
1: There won't be cats.
0: There won't be. Are they like cats, like tigers or lions or?
1: No.
0: No. Not, so not big
1: not
0: cats.
1: Not big cats either.
0: Not big. Right. So there's no real cats involved in this then?
1: No real cats at all.
0: Excellent. This is very helpful. Good. We'll have a think and I'll continue to think about this. Give me the clue again.
1: Nine lives and harmonies.
0: Is Alex Warren, Fever Dreams, Swansea Bay Radio. It's hard.

0: Fever Dream, Swansea Bay Radio. Right, tough one today. Give us the clue for the game with no name, please.
1: Oh, I think it's easy. Nine lives and
0: well,
1: harmonies.
0: You would do. You know the answer.
1: Oh, 77740938500
0: is the WhatsApp number. So we know it's not a TV show, a movie, a book, a play. It's not a person. It doesn't refer to a person.
1: And it's not a real cat.
0: Mm-hmm. So what am I missing? What am I actually missing? What am I looking for?
1: Like, yeah.
0: Am I looking for? Oh, hang on. No, can't be that. You wouldn't do that. Is it? No, I don't know. Is it? Okay. Is it an object?
1: No.
0: It's not an object.
1: No.
0: Then I definitely do not know what it is.
1: You haven't. There's one route you haven't gone down, which is pretty obvious.
0: Did I say TV show?
1: Yeah.
0: Is it a TV show? Is it a band?
1: Yes.
0: And I did that last time as well.
1: You went past. Yeah, you went
0: band.
1: Past the. The genre.
0: The absolute obvious, the thing that I should have gone in.
1: Yeah.
0: Okay, so the cats, band, cats, pussycat dolls.
1: Yes.
0: Is it? I've gone too early now.
1: You went too early.
0: Now I've worked it out too early. I didn't mean to do that now.
1: You got too excited.
0: Do you know what I was going to...
1: This whole new genre, I'm just going to shout all the answers out.
0: Do you know at this point in the show, I was going to say, is it a cat piano? That's where my object clue was coming in. I was like, oh, if it's an object, it could be a cat piano.
1: A cat piano! Oh, I'm surprised you also didn't say the Aristocats.
0: Oh yeah, I forgot about them.
1: Nine Lives and Harmonies is the Pussycat Dolls.
0: Wow.
1: Look at that.
0: Pay more attention next time is what my advice to myself is. Well done. We'll have you travel next.
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13: Welcome back to Costa Coffee's Iced Coffee Forecast. Here to update you on the week ahead. 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Later this week, expect a refreshing iced coffee, made for picnics with picky bits and nowhere to be until 6. 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
11: The M4 moving 49 to Cardiff Gate at 30. Approaches are on the move for the 465 to Llandarcy, for the A467 to Ynys Forgan at 45. Moving for the A483 towards Pentlegar at 47. There's no delays for Llangyfeilwch, Llansamlet or Morriston. And it's moving for Swansea in the city centre with the usual delays for Fabian Way and Oystermouth Road coping well. Gowerton also moving for the Victoria Road roundabout on the A484. I'm Hannah Cox. That's the latest.
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13: The top stories this hour. As children across Wales sit crucial exams, mental health workers are telling us they're seeing a rise in stress-related calls. Over 135,000 youngsters in Wales are believed to have a diagnosable mental health condition like anxiety. Louise Israel is a childline officer in Cardiff. She says worries about exams and grades can have long-term consequences.
14: It's that panic that I'm not going to get the grades I wanted. And for some young people, it's the panic. They're not going to get the grades they need for the next step in their journey, whether it be to go on to college or university.
13: A former Senate election candidate who appeared to perform a Nazi salute in a photo has been appointed as an advisor to reform UK's Welsh leader. Corey Edwards quit as a candidate before the vote after the image was published, but he's now listed as a special advisor to party leader Dan Thomas. Plaid Cymru and Labour have criticised the move, but Reform says it doesn't comment on its staff. An extra £18 a month will be added to the typical household gas and electricity bill across the UK from July. Ofgem's raised its price cap, which sets the maximum charge for a unit of energy on variable tariffs by 13%. The regulator's blaming rising wholesale costs caused by the Iran war. Its chief exec is Tim Jarvis.
15: Prices are very volatile. They're going up and down on a daily basis. If we see the sort of broad trend that we've seen, that is going to lead to a prolonged period of higher prices.
13: A giant crane will be brought in next month to lift a high-tech £10 million operating theatre into place at Swansea's Morriston Hospital. The health board says it'll help transform heart and artery surgery. And it seems the entertainment industry couldn't get enough of Ed Sheeran last year. He topped a list by music licensing agency PPL for the most played artist across TV, radio and venues.
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13: Another dry and warm day with plenty of sunshine across Wales. Highs of 30 degrees. That's the latest. I'm Tom Preece.
3: Swansea Bay's best music. With Lee and Claire at breakfast.
1: Hey, morning. Let's get you into your Wednesday workday.

0: about.
1: Madonna, Sabrina Carpenter, Bring Your Love. Brand new music. We like that.
2: Yeah, launched at Coachella, which you might have seen. So Sabrina and Madonna did a little joint performance at Coachella, and not one person danced to it in the audience.
1: Well, what does that tell
2: you? Not one person. They just stood there like machines on their phones. And I'm like,
1: I love that. I do love
2: that. That's Madonna, but it's also Sabrina Carpenter, and you're just standing there.
1: Yeah.
2: What's the point?
1: Let's take a little video for the gram, and then we'll just carry on doing what we're doing.
2: And it does make me laugh. Everybody always films in concerts. You never watch those videos back. You never do.
1: I don't look at any pictures I've taken of of life.
2: Just watch the show and dance and move. It's music. We do it. It's just weird. It was like this is a bit like a horror film.
1: Yeah. Oh, back in the old days when I went to Party in the Park, I needed to have a phone then.
2: Oh, remember Party in the Park? Oh. Come on. Iconic gig.
1: We used to have to watch it and just pop it in our minds and our memories. right, Justin Timberlake, Swansea Bay Radio.

0: Tom Walker, Just You and I, Swansea Bay Radio. Yeah, just a nice little tune to ease you into your warm work day today.
1: Yes, your very, very warm work day.
0: Of course, right? Unless you've got a half term, you're off with the kids today, you're lucky enough to have the week off. Good for you.
1: Yep. It's good in a way, isn't it? Because obviously you can get lots of outdoor activities done, but then it is really, really, really sunny and hot. You've got to be sun safe. So
0: yeah,
1: careful.
0: Just nice to stay indoors, really. We're going to get the monopoly out, kids.
1: You've got the opportunity to go outside, isn't it? It's like, but it's too hot now.
0: Yeah, yeah. And I try and buy a fan. Good luck getting one of those.
1: Yeah, good luck. I'm telling you, though, if you just need a little cool off, just pop to the supermarket. I'm telling you, 15 minutes, pop the kids in the, down one of the cold aisles. It's freezing. It's great.
0: You'll be in there so long, they'll be thinking like, is this Star? Are you Star? Are you working? You tell me where the peas are.
1: Just having a little cool.
0: Yeah. Swansea Bay
2: 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Breakfast. 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

0: Gaga, Dead Dance, Swansea Bay Radio. Phil is coming up from 10. He's got the workplace challenge with Swansea Bowl this week.
1: Yes. Yeah. You can find them as well. Their website is discobowl.co.uk. So just click on the Swansea branch then. But it's right by View Cinema.
0: Excellent. Today, though, he's got the 10 of 10 as he always does. 10 songs, 1 year. Can you fill us in? Fill me in.
1: Okay. So big films in this year included Interstellar, Maleficent, Paddington, and The Hunger Games Mockingjay Part 1, which I believe
0: it's a mouthful,
1: was
0: isn't it?
1: I know, very long title, but it was the last book, which was split into two films. It was the year Happy Valley began, and The X Factor had Ben Hay now winning.
0: Oh, good grief.
1: It was also the year of the Ice Bucket Challenge. It was Ellen's famous Oscar selfie in this year. George Clooney married Amal. And it was, let's have a look. Oh, the world became obsessed with Frozen songs. So obviously Frozen was out this year as well. Snapchat was growing fast. Vine was still a thing. And the iPhone 6 launched.
0: Lovely. Phil coming up from 10. Be listening in for more songs and more clues.
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1: Here we go. Stargate.

0: So What, Pink, Phil, on the way for you next. Shani, later on today at 3.
1: Yes, she'll be on her way. You can get involved in a Big Five as well. She does the Big Five every day. And then she chooses her favourites. Today is a nice, easy one that everybody can get involved in.
0: Love this.
1: What's
0: good.
1: What's a sign you're officially getting older?
0: When your knees or something like that, isn't it? Whatever's old to you.
1: Yeah, it'll be like...

0: make a bigger sound when you sit down.
1: Yeah, you have to. It's like a warning. Yeah, anyway, have a great day. See you tomorrow.
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3: 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Later this week, expect a refreshing iced coffee, made for picnics with picky bits and nowhere to be until six. Because whatever the weather, with a Costa iced coffee made with heart in hand, the summer moments we love last. 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
10: The top stories this hour. As children across Wales are sitting all-important exams, mental health workers are telling us they're experiencing a spike in stress-related calls. More than 135,000 kids in Wales are thought to have a diagnosable mental health condition like anxiety. Louise Israel, a childline officer in Cardiff, says worries over exams and grades can have long-lasting effects.
11: It's the fear of not knowing how well they've done. Some young people will just have that fear that they've forgot everything they've learnt when they went into the exams. They're fearful that they've got things wrong.
10: Average annual gas and electricity bills are to rise by more than £200 because of the impact of the Iran war on wholesale costs. Regulator Ofgem's increased the energy price cap by 13% from July. A former Senedd election candidate who appeared to perform a Nazi salute in a photo has been appointed as an advisor to Reform UK's Welsh leader. Corey Edwards quit as a candidate before the vote after the image was published, but he's now listed as a special advisor to party leader Dan Thomas. Plaid Cymru and Labour have criticised the move, but Reform says it doesn't comment on its staff. Sir Tony Blair thinks the UK is sliding towards relegation from the Premier League of Nations as he criticises ministers for not having a coherent plan for the country. In a 5,000-word essay, the former Prime Minister is warning the government needs a fundamental reset. Rachel Cunliffe from the New Statesman magazines read the piece.
12: I didn't see many concrete ideas for what we need to do other than have a more dynamic economy, you know, lower taxes, higher growth and all the things that we would all love.
10: and a giant crane will be brought in next month to lift a high-tech £10 million operating theatre into place at Swansea's Morriston Hospital. It says it'll help transform hearts and artery surgery in Wales.
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10: Another dry and warm day with plenty of sunshine across Wales. Highs of 30 degrees. That's the latest. I'm Tom Preece.
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5: Good morning. Welcome to Wednesday in the blazing hot sunshine today. 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

Kieran and Sing before that on Swansea Bay Radio today. Nico and Vince, Am I Wrong? And Ella Henderson and Ghost starting the whole show. It's the top 10 at 10. How are you today? Are you feeling nice and warm today? It's another boiling one, isn't it? Today on the top 10 at 10, we're coming from the year that Scottish independence was rejected. Voters said no to breaking up the UK. Also in this year, a probe successfully landed on a comet. It was 67p after a 10-year journey. And also Apple unveils the iPhone 6 and the Apple Watch. The tech giant entered the wearable market in this year. It's Swansea Bay Radio, 07740 938 500. Music on the way from The Script after Rita Ora, I Will Never Ever Let You Down, is Play For You next.

0: Superheroes, it's the script on Swansea Bay Radio. It's the top 10 of 10. Have you guessed the year already? 07740938500 is the number. So this is the year then that Taylor Swift removed all her music from Spotify. The pop star sparked a debate on streaming's impact on artists' revenue. It was also in this year that George Clooney was officially off the market as he married human rights lawyer Amal. And Orlando Bloom and Justin Bieber had a brawl in Ibiza. Hug it out, lads. That was in this year too. 07740938500 on the top 10 of 10 from Swansea Bay Radio. Music still to play on the 10 today from Clean Bandit. Rather Be is on the way next. Swansea Bay
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0: It's Swansea Bay Radio playing Paloma Faith on the top 10 of 10. So in Wales in this year, severe storms and floods hit parts of Wales, major coastal damage and power cuts too as extreme weather gripped the country. Also, Wales secured brand new internet domains in this year. .Wales and .Cymru launched, giving Wales its very own digital identity. But what was the year? 07740 938 500. It's the top 10 of 10 on Swansea Bay Radio. Music still to play on the 10 this morning from Ollie Murs and Meghan Trainor on the way next.
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0: on the top 10 of 10 on Swansea Bay Radio this morning. Meghan Trainor, All About the Bass, and Ollie Murs, and Wrapped Up. So who was right this morning?
1: The top 10 at 10.
0: Right then, on the roll call today, we've got Rhea Davis in the Uplands. We've got Sian O'Connor in Forest Vach. Mark Sterling in the Maritime Quarter. Lowry Jenkins in Morriston. We've got Dan Falconer in Calais. And Chloe Gwilliam in Gossinan, all coming through with 2015 on the top 10 at 10 this morning, which it absolutely is. We'll play again tomorrow morning at the same time. Swansea Bay Radio in the gorgeous sunshine today. 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

0: Swansea Bay Radio playing the biggest tunes across a very warm Swansea Bay today is Phil Hoyles, right through till 3 o'clock. Now, the 2026 Nation Awards are proudly supported by Atlantic Recycling this year. On June the 26th, we'll be celebrating Wales's unsung heroes and community champions at a spectacular gala evening at the Brangwen Hall in Swansea. Nominations are now open, so head over to nationawards.wales and tell us who you think deserves to be recognised, whether it be a child of courage, a fundraiser of the year, or a carer of the year. There's a category for those who truly do make a difference. Shine a spotlight on someone special and nominate them now at nationawards.wales this year. 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
12: The top stories this hour. As children across Wales sit crucial exams, mental health workers say they're seeing a rise in stress-related calls. Over 135,000 youngsters in Wales are believed to have a diagnosable mental health condition such as anxiety. Louise Israels, a Childline officer in Cardiff, she says worries over exams and grades can have long-term consequences.
13: It's that panic that I'm not going to get the grades I wanted. And for some young people, it's the panic. They're not going to get the grades they need for the next step in their journey, whether it be to go on to college or university.
12: A former Senedd election candidate who appeared to perform a Nazi salute in a photo has been appointed as an advisor to reform UK's Welsh leader. Corey Edwards quit as a candidate before the vote after the image was published, but is now listed as a special advisor to party leader Dan Thomas. Plaid Cymru and Labour have criticised the move, but Reform says it doesn't comment on its staff. An extra £18 a month will be added to the typical household gas and electricity bill across the UK from July. Ofgem's raised its price cap, which sets the maximum charge for a unit of energy on variable tariffs by 13%. The regulator's blaming rising wholesale costs caused by the Iran war. Its chief exec is Tim Jarvis.
14: Prices are very volatile. They're going up and down on a daily basis. If we see the sort of broad trend that we've seen, that is going to lead to a prolonged period of higher prices.
12: A giant crane will be brought in next month to lift a high-tech £10 million operating theatre into place at Swansea's Morriston Hospital. It means the area outside the ALAC block will shut from the 4th of June. The hospital says it'll help transform heart surgery. And it seems the entertainment industry couldn't get enough of Ed Sheeran last year. He's topped a list by music licensing agency PPL for the most played artist across TV, radio and venues.
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7: With Swansea Motor Auctions, where hundreds of cars go on sale every Wednesday evening, plus second and last Friday of the month.
12: Another dry and warm day with plenty of sunshine across Wales. Highs of 30 degrees. That's the latest. I'm Tom Preece.

if you want to, stare if you want to, but I got to party. I'm up in the party. I'm glad that I got you, and it's alright. You got you a partner.

0: Swansea Bay Radio plays Buddy Love and Boogie Tonight. Good morning. How are you this morning? How's the heat treating you? Are you drinking plenty? Are you checking in on your friends and your family and those vulnerable, and make sure the pets are okay as well? It's very warm, isn't it? 27 degrees is going to be the high. Slightly, ever so slightly cooler than yesterday. Have you noticed it? No, me neither. However, keep an eye on the sky, because there is a chance, a 40% chance this afternoon, of some thunderstorms and rain coming in. I know, nightmare. And cooler slightly once again tomorrow. By the weekend, it's going to be a lot cooler. It's going to be like normal, 20 degrees, which is about my limit. I've got to be honest. 21 degrees is like, no, it's too hot. It's way too hot. It's Swansea Bay Radio. Hope you're okay today. Showbiz news for this morning then. And Culture Club have announced a UK arena tour for the winter 2026. Also, Lewis Capaldi is making news today as he says he won't chase any hits anymore.
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0: Tom Grennan, how does it feel on Swansea Bay Radio in the sunshine on a Wednesday? It's the 27th today. Today is also World Otter Day. It's National Sunscreen Day today. Pretty appropriate, isn't it, for today? Let's be honest about it. And it's also National Flip Flop Day as well. Do you still call them flip flops? Or are you like really cool and call them sliders? I can't bring myself to call them sliders. They're flip flops, aren't they? It's National Flip Flop Day. Let's embrace the flip flop. If you fancy doing something in your flip flops later, let's just say flip flop one more time. Today, over at the Observatory, it's Swansea Jazz Club. They're hosting a big summer swing and bossa nova night. It starts at 8 o'clock tonight. It features Cardiff vocalist Sarah Meek and Bristol saxophonist Dan Newbury playing alongside the Dave Cottle Trio. It's going to be gorgeous, isn't it? Just on the bay, sun setting, loving all of that. I'm massively into electro swing at the moment. I don't know if you've heard any electro swing. Pair of Stella, who I love, were on Eurovision this year. They're in the intermission thing, and I got way too excited. Way too excited. They're brilliant. They're not there, though. And also, if you fancy something creative tonight, the Swansea Illustrators Club is meeting tonight at 7 through till 9 at the Elysium, if you fancy that. If you've got something happening in the sunshine, in your flip-flops, then drop me a line, 07740938500. Right, music coming up in your flip-flops. From Dua Lipa, New Rules is on the way for you next at Swansea Bay Radio.
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1: 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Our colors will fade.

0: Alex Warren and Ordinary on Swansea Bay Radio. I've got some more showbiz for today for you. And Paul McCartney is making news today as he gives his seal of approval to Paul Mescal, who's going to portray him in the Beatles biopic, which I'm really looking forward to if you love some 60s music. Also, angry Russell Crowe scolds the fans for wanting his autograph outside Paris. I wonder what he said. No. No, behave. No. Also, yeah. Idris Elba is claiming he has never been a contender for a role of James Bond. We're going to find out soon, I'm guessing, right? I mean, they've been talking about who's going to be Bond for years now, and they're saying it's going into production later on this year. So I think we'll find out, possibly by the end of the summer, methinks. Right, Swansea Bay Radio. Music coming up on the show for Beyonce. Also, of course, we've got your workplace challenge on the way in less than an hour. Today, it's going to be day three for Swansea Bowl. We'll find out how they do shortly and details about how you can be on it too. Swansea Bay
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0: It's a great tune, isn't it? Swansea Bay Radio plays Choosing Texas. It's Ella Langley on Swansea Bay Radio today. So it's National Sunscreen Day today. National Sunscreen Day started in the US as a simple reminder before summer kicks in, and it's now become a yearly nudge for all of us to actually protect our skin, which feels very well timed considering the weather we've been having over the last few days. Apparently, loads of us still don't bother or only remember when we're on holiday, even though, of course, we can still burn right here in Swansea as anywhere else, especially this week. It's so hot, isn't it? It's so, don't get me started. So whether you're already catching the sun a bit or whether you're about to, consider this your official reminder, because let's be honest, we're brilliant at this in the UK, aren't we? We spend months moaning about the cold, and then the second the sun comes out, we forget the basics and end up bright red by tea time. So today, looking for your songs related to the summer, catching the sun, getting all burnt and red, and you know this sort of stuff. Drop me a line, 07740938500. The winning song will play as the topical tune in about 10 minutes' time. On 102.1 FM, on DAB Digital Radio, and online, this is Swansea Bay Radio, updating in news next.
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7: Top stories this hour. As children across Wales are sitting all-important exams, mental health workers are telling us they're experiencing a spike in stress-related calls. More than 135,000 kids in Wales are thought to have a diagnosable mental health condition like anxiety. Louise Israel, a childline officer in Cardiff, says worries over exams and grades can have long-lasting effects.
8: It's the fear of not knowing how well they've done. Some young people will just have that fear that they forgot everything they've learnt when they went into the exams. They're fearful that they've got things wrong. They remember things they wish they'd said and then they didn't.
7: A Reform Senate election candidate who appeared to perform a Nazi salute in a photo has been appointed as an advisor to Reform UK's Welsh leader. Corey Edwards quit as a candidate before the vote after the image was published, but he's now listed as a special advisor to party leader Dan Thomas. Plaid Cymru and Labour have criticised the move, but Reform says it doesn't comment on its staff. Next, Energy Secretary Ed Miliband says a rise to the price cap in Britain is deeply unwelcome news. Regulator Ofgem's increased it by 13% from July because of the impact of the Iran war. It means homes on variable tariffs using a typical amount of gas and electricity will pay £221 more per year or £18 extra a month. Tom Goswell's from research and analytics company Cornwall Insight.
9: We need to make sure prices are sensible for consumers. After all, electricity and gas are absolutely essential fuels. However, as we've seen over recent years, we also need suppliers to be able to stay in business. We want a healthy market with a number of suppliers in.
7: A giant crane will be brought in next month to lift a high-tech £10 million operating theatre into place at Swansea's Morriston Hospital. The hospital says it will transform heart and artery surgery. And Scottish Emmy winner Armando Iannucci will write the screenplay for Paddington 4. He's behind shows like Veep, The Thick of It and The Loop.
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7: Another hot afternoon, but there is the risk of thundery showers later. Highs of 29. That's the latest. I'm Isabella Hudson. Swansea
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0: Swansea Bay Radio plays Bruno Mars, I Just Might, and Christina Aguilera and Gene in a Bottle. Just clocked news that the Peas are reuniting. Big news for music fans at the moment, as Fergie has officially reunited with the Black Eyed Peas on stage to accept the Best Throwback Song awarded for their 2010 hit, Rock That Body. It's great to see them back together. Maybe, just maybe, some new music on the way. That'd be nice.
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0: Love the Black Eyed Peas. Right then, it's National Sunscreen Day today. National Sunscreen Day started in the US as a simple reminder before summer kicks in, and it's now become a yearly nudge for all of us to actually protect our skin, which feels very well timed at the moment, doesn't it? Apparently, load of us still don't bother to put the sunscreen on our skin. Instead, quite happy to go red and then moan about it later. Coming through with some great song suggestions today. We've got Paige saying Danielle Merriweather and Red. Dom Cross in Langland says Jim Diamond, I Should Have Known Better. Lewis Barry, Barrett? I'm going to go with Barrett. I was trying to buy you, be all posh. Lewis Barrett in Dreborth says Ellie Goulding and Burn. Kira in Plas Mall says CeeLo Green and Forget You. We've got Oliver Rodrigo from Gemma Reynolds, and Karen says Taylor Swift and Cruel Summer. That is what we're going with today as your topical tune on Swansea Bay Radio.

0: Taylor Swift and Cruel Summer. We'll have more music from Taylor Swift a little bit later. It's Phil Hoyles on Swansea Bay Radio till 3 o'clock this afternoon. We're the home of Lee and Claire on Breakfast. They're back tomorrow morning from 6.
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0: 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Don't forget, you can also listen to us on the Nation Player too. You can download that from your favourite app store this afternoon. You can thank me later. If you're celebrating your birthday today, you're celebrating with Neil Finn from Crowded House, of course. He's 68 years of age today. Pat Cash is 61. Paul Gascoigne is celebrating as he turns 59. And Jamie Oliver is celebrating his birthday today as well as he turns 51. If you're celebrating your birthday, have a great day from all of us. We'll get the next song on for you from Pink. Also on the way in the next 15, we've got music from Rihanna on 102.1 FM, on DAB, and of course your smart speaker too. Wake us up. All you have to do is ask us to play Swansea Bay Radio and leave us on all day.
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0: It's Rihanna and Don't Stop the Music. It's Wednesday, the 27th of May. It's Phil Hoyles on Swansea Bay Radio. If you're looking to do something with horses today, Foss Lass is hosting 6 meetings this afternoon. Also, the 90s legends Wet have announced they've got some gigs happening in Wales, of course, as they celebrate 40th anniversary tour. And also, we've got the Ospreys. They've officially begun work on the massive St. Helens redevelopment plans. I was passing there yesterday and got pretty excited by seeing the GCBs. Oh, look, they've started work. There's 2 of them in there yesterday. Comes after a really turbulent time, doesn't it, for the squad? But their official end of season leavers list confirms a mass exodus, including fan favourite Jack Morgan and Debbie Lake. But we'll give you more news about the redevelopment as soon as we can.
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0: 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Hello, team.
2: Hello, what's up,
3: Hi.
0: How are you both? Are you okay?
2: Yeah, very good.
0: Excellent. So in the sunshine, is this a positive for you?
2: I mean, we have fans everywhere, so.
0: So they're cooling you down and making sure those memories kind of kick in with the Workplace Challenge today. Tell us all about Swansea Bowl.
3: We're cool down. So if you're like going to the beach and it's really hot and sunny outside, I'd recommend coming in here to cool down and get a splash on the way to the beach. That's probably my main thing today.
0: It's a lovely thing to do in the heat, isn't it? I mean, we all seek the AC in this heat because it is very warm again today.
3: Oh, yeah.
0: It's very hot, isn't it? So we got a load of questions lined up for you this morning. We've got 9 on the scoreboard so far. So we're looking to get into double figures today, which I think is quite safe to say we're going to do that. Are we ready to play this morning?
2: Yeah.
0: Okay, your time starts now. Was a female horse called?
3: I don't know.
0: Yeah. Okay, that's called a mare. Americans call it jelly. What do we call it?
3: Jam.
0: Yes. In American football, how many points do you score for a touchdown?
2: 5.
0: Almost.
2: 7.
3: 3.
0: No.
2: Oh, 7.
0: Don't forget you can pass.
3: Yeah, pass.
0: It's 6. In what year did the Berlin Wall come down?
3: Oh.
2: 1980.
0: No. 1991. No.
3: No.
0: 89. Escort, Sierra and Capri are all types of what?
2: Yeah, sorry?
0: Escort, Sierra and Capri are all types of what?
2: Car.
0: Yes. Who discovered the concept of gravity?
2: What's the name? I don't know.
3: I don't know.
0: It's Isaac Newton is the answer to that one. You did pretty well today. You scored 2. That takes your score to 11 for the week so far. So we're well into double figures.
2: I mean, that's a plus, but could have done better.
0: Well, that's all right. I mean, we've got a couple of days still to play yet, so don't worry about that. But 11 is a very respectable score.
2: Very respectable.
3: Yeah.
0: That's all right. So what's going on there today? You get any plans there today?
3: We've got nothing like super planned today, but the rest of the week, I mean, we've got DJs on Fridays and Saturdays now, so looking forward to that.
0: Excellent. All right, cool. We'll talk more about that tomorrow. Have a brilliant day today then, right? Try to stay cool if you can, and we'll speak to you on air tomorrow lunchtime.
3: Thank you.
0: All right, cheers, team.
2: Thank you.
0: Bye-bye. So that's the team from Swansea Bowl on the Workplace Challenge. They'll be back again tomorrow afternoon playing for those cupcakes from Jenkins Bakery and also the title of the Champion of Champions. If you reckon you could be on the Workplace Challenge yourself in the coming weeks, then drop us a line. Just go to the Nation Player. Click on Swansea Bay Radio and you will be on with us very soon. It's back tomorrow on the show at 12:35.

0: It's Ray, it's Where's My Husband on Swansea Bay Radio. So it was on this day in 2021 that the Friends reunion was screened 17 years after it ended and made us all want to rewatch the entire series all over again. It was also on this day in 2008 that Woolworths announced it would be stopping to sell the CD singles in its stores, saying that the format was in terminal decline. Very dramatic, wasn't it? And it was also on this day in 2005 that a UK-wide nationwide survey saw Robbie Williams voted into first place, beating Elvis Presley, Jimi Hendrix and David Bowie to be named as the best ever live solo artist. All happening on this day. It's Wednesday. It's the 27th of May on Swansea Bay Radio. And music still to play before your next news update. Daft Punk and Pharrell and Get Lucky on next.
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3: I am enrolled into Trailblazer and I suffer with anxiety and depression, amongst other things. 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

0: 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It's Phil Hoyles on Swansea Bay Radio till 3 o'clock this afternoon. Lee and Claire are back on Breakfast in the Morning, by the way. 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
2: The top stories this hour. As children across Wales are sitting all-important exams, mental health workers are telling us they're experiencing a spike in stress-related calls. More than 135,000 kids in Wales are thought to have a diagnosable mental health condition like anxiety. Louise Israel, a childline officer in Cardiff, shares this advice for parents.
3: The first thing is to be really reassuring that as their parent, you're there to support them, that you're willing to listen and be accepting of the feelings they've got, whether they're feelings of anxiety, stress, worry.
2: A 20-year-old man from Cardiff has been jailed for 18 months for a string of hate crimes and attacks on police. Rashid Jama admitted four offences and was sentenced for nine in total, including racially and religiously aggravated assaults using anti-Semitic abuse towards officers last summer. Next, a 72-year-old man's recovering after being attacked by a group of teenagers in Abertrizzle. He was assaulted on a side street off Church Road on the 11th of May, suffering head injuries and needing hospital treatment. Police are still searching for the suspect. Many of us will see our energy bills jump again from July as the price cap goes up by 13% due to the Iran war. An average household on a variable tariff will now pay around £18 more each month for gas and electricity. It's less than the spike after Russia invaded Ukraine in 2022, though. Ofgem's boss Tim Jarvis says we're now using less energy.
4: That has seen gas usage fall quite a lot, by around 17%. And electricity usage is also changing on average as well, and that's probably a reflection of the fact that the appliances that we're using in our homes are becoming more and more efficient over time.
2: The changes are reflected in the way it calculates averages. And you could soon be pouring your own beer at Swansea City's new fan park. Plans are on the table for a huge new space outside the stadium. The visions include a giant screen, walkable rooftop and self-pour taps. Proposals have been sent to the council.
0: Weather.
5: With Swansea Motor Auctions, where hundreds of cars go on sale every Wednesday evening, plus second and last Friday of the month.
2: Another hot afternoon, but there is the risk of thundery showers later. Highs of 29. That's the latest. I'm Isabella Hudson.
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7: Good afternoon. It's Phil through till 3. It's Wednesday, the 27th of May. We start the hour with Katie Perry.

0: sunshine. Gorgeous today. 27 degrees. Chance for thunderstorm or two this afternoon. A 40% chance of rain. So a bit of a shock to the system, that, isn't it? Maybe a bit fresher afterwards. You never know. Nelly Furtado and Maneater on Swansea Bay Radio today. So looking ahead to what's happening over the next week or so. This is a major thing happening, really. Saturday night, West End and vocal powerhouse Alfie Beau is bringing his massive UK arena tour to Swansea Building Society Arena. I remember he came into a radio studio I was working at a couple of years ago, and he said, can I do some warm-up? And I said, yeah, I didn't know what he was going to do. I didn't know whether he was going to start lunging or what. But he started doing the scales, you know, like he used to do in schools. La, la, la, la, all that stuff. Sounded amazing. It was like 8 o'clock in the morning, for goodness sake. He's going to be at Swansea Building Society Arena this weekend, if you fancy nipping along. And also happening today, right through till the weekend, we've got Sunny Afternoon, the Kinks musical at the Wells Millennium Centre.
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0: Post Malone and Morgan Wallen on Swansea Bay Radio in the sunshine. It's another scorcher today, isn't it? Today and tomorrow, remaining very warm before it starts cooling down just a shade on Friday. Today, maybe the chance of the odd thunder shower later on. So we'll see if that happens or not. Could be a bit of a shock to the system if you're down the beach today. I was having a coffee with some mates last night and one of them turned to me and said, "What time's high tide?" It's like, what am I, Google or something? If you're wondering what time high tide is today, it's 10 to 5. You're welcome. Music coming up on the show for you very soon from Little Mix. I've got Touch on the way on 102.1 FM, on DAB Digital Radio and online at The Nation Player. We've got your latest news coming up very soon. Little Mix on the way for you next.
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0: Swansea Bay Radio. It's Somber and Homewrecker. Britney Spears and Baby One More Time before that. The pollen count today, by the way, very high. UV index, very high. Don't forget to get that sunscreen on today. Today is the 27th of May. It's World Otter Day today as well. And it's also National Sunscreen Day today. Just a nudge to give you a pointer to remind you to slip, slap, slop today. Measy from Jax Jones on the way very soon. Also, before your knees, going to squeeze in some Jesse J as well. It's Phil Hoyles with the hits right through till 3 on Swansea Bay Radio.
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0: Teddy Swims, Mr. Know-It-All. It's Phil through till 3 on Swansea Bay Radio. Shani after 3, the Big 5 question on the way as well. Of course, lots of chat about that with Shani after 5 o'clock today. Some big tunes to get you going and on the way home in the sunshine a little later. Right, great music on the way in the final hour of the show after your latest news is updated right here next. Swansea Bay
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1: The top stories this hour. Households across Wales are being urged to switch to a fixed energy tariff after Ofgem announced the price cap for variable rates would increase by 13% in July. The war in Iran is being blamed for the average £18 per month or £221 yearly rise in bills. Vanessa Northam from Step Change Cymru says it's another blow to the wallets of families across Wales.
2: Whilst we knew that the energy price cap was going to be increased, it's incredibly disappointing. It's going to hit household budgets at a time when people are already struggling.
1: A 20-year-old man from Cardiff has been jailed for 18 months after racially and religiously aggravated attacks on police. Rashid Jama admitted 4 offences and was convicted of 9, including using anti-Semitic language and assaulting officers during incidents last summer. A 72-year-old man's recovering after being attacked by 4 teenagers in Abertrizzle. The assault happened off Church Road. The man suffered head injuries and needed hospital treatment after the incident on the 11th of May. 7 young people have now died in water-related incidents across the UK during the current heatwave, prompting major safety warnings. A teenager's body's just been recovered from a lake in Surrey after a 17-year-old boy was found dead in Cheshire after a search earlier today. Meanwhile, a 15-year-old girl's in a critical condition after being pulled to safety on Monday from a beach on Merseyside. Tony Haywards from Devon and Somerset Fire and Rescue, he explains why it's so dangerous to jump into open water.
3: It's horrendous that we've had a number of deaths over the last few days with people entering the water. People enter the water and then are suddenly taken over by the shock of the cold water. Or maybe the reason they've entered is because they're more relaxed because they've had a drink.
1: And you fancy pulling your own pint before kick-off? Well, Swansea City are looking at a new fan park outside their stadium with space for nearly 1,800 people, a massive screen and self-pour beer taps. Proposals have been sent to the council.
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4: With Swansea Motor Auctions, where hundreds of cars go on sale every Wednesday evening to trade and public buyers.
1: Another hot afternoon, but there is the risk of thundery showers later. Highs of 29. That's the latest. I'm Isabella Hudson.
5: 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It's Phil Hoyles for the next hour. Music to play then from Rag & Bone Man. Taylor Swift on the way too. We start the hour with Craig David, 7.

0: It's Taylor Swift and the Fate of Ophelia. It's Phil Hoyles on Swansea Bay Radio. How are you today? Music from Rosé and Dodgy on the way very soon. Ahead of that, though, just checking the papers for a very warm and sweaty Wednesday. Women smile twice as much as men when driving, apparently, according to brand new research. Also, one in four sentimental Britons can't bear to get rid of their childhood teddy. Absolutely not. Who's able to do that? Still got mine. I'm sure you've still got yours. I mean, I know I'm really sentimental, right? And the chances are I'll attach sentimentality to anything. At home on my desk, I've got a lump of coal, which I was given on the final day I was recording for my TV series back in like 2000 or something. It still sat on my desk. Won't get rid of it. And when there's someone like really important give me something, I'm even worse. And also a physiotherapist reveals the ultimate guide to Gen Z slang. I think we all need that. Whenever I talk to my niece, it's like, what? Talk English. I have no idea what you're talking about.
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3: So a lot of people don't seek the help they need because they feel like it makes them less. 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From school, I was told, don't tell your people you're autistic. They will fire you on the spot or not give you a chance. So I just try hide it, and then I tried figuring out how I'm supposed to hide being autistic. It doesn't really work. Didn't want to interact with people, just wanted to stay on my own because I didn't see a reason in trying because it didn't work. Since joining, I've actually had some hope that I might be able to have friendships that last more than 2 weeks.
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0: It's Becky Hill and David Guetta and Remember on Swansea Bay Radio today. So apparently the perfect pint formula has been revealed. It's got to be nice and cold, hasn't it? Ice cold. But as well as that, apparently peanuts in a beer garden. That kind of helps along, apparently. And also live music, which is always a pleasure, isn't it? I was having a cheeky cider a couple of nights ago in the garden, and we're all there. And I've got the Merlin app on my phone, right? So not so much live music, but if you've got the Merlin app, you know what I'm going to be talking about. We were listening to the birds. There's loads of birds in the field, and they're all tweeting. And I opened up the Merlin app, and for, I don't know, 20 minutes, I was, oh, that's the sparrow. Oh, that's the blackbird. Oh, that's the robin. Yeah, I'm fun to be around. Right, music coming up on the show for you very soon. Kevin Little and Turn Me On 102.1 FM, on DAB Digital Radio, and online at The Nation Player. It's Phil Hoyles with some great music still to play on the show every day between 10 and 3 in the afternoon.
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0: It's Phil Hoyles until 3, Shani after 3 o'clock today on the big drive home. It's the script and break even. In the papers today, then, being good with money is now considered one of the most attractive traits in a partner. And German YouTuber wins an iconic cheese rolling event for the third time in a row. I don't know whether it's an age thing, right? Do you know the first thing I thought? Yeah, but what happens to all that cheese? It's such a waste, isn't it? It's an age thing, isn't it? It's Phil through till 3 on 102.1 FM, on DAB Digital Radio and online at The Nation Player. Music from Sigala, Lasting Lover, is on the way for you next.
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0: Right, that's it for the show today. It's Miles Smith and Niall Horan. I'll be back tomorrow straight after breakfast with a brand new Top 10 at 10. Have a great rest of the afternoon. Enjoy the sunshine. Get your sunblock on. Shani is on the way with the big drive home after your latest news.
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11: The top stories this hour. If you're on a variable energy tariff, experts are urging you to switch now before prices go up in July. The energy price cap's rising by 13%, which could mean your typical bill goes up by around £18 per month. Vanessa Northam from Step Change Cymru says many families are already facing huge financial pressures.
12: People that come to our charity, they're our

0: average arrears with their energy bills is already over £2,600. So a further increase is just going to make a situation that's pretty bad even worse.
1: A woman's in hospital with serious facial injuries and a man's been arrested on suspicion of attempted murder in Gabalfa in Cardiff. Police say the 47-year-old woman was attacked on Aberdillis Crescent at around 4am and a 53-year-old man, believed to be known to her, was taken into custody. Next, a fundraiser has been launched to bring a young woman from Carmarthenshire home to Wales after she was killed in a car crash in Australia. 21-year-old Annie Evans-Lewis, who'd been living in Perth with her boyfriend, died on Saturday. Her mum, aunt and cousin are currently on a flight to Australia to begin arrangements to repatriate her body. Over £35,000 has been raised so far. Seven young people have lost their lives in water incidents across the UK during the ongoing heatwave, sparking urgent calls for safety. A teenager's body was pulled from a lake in Surrey this afternoon, and earlier today a 17-year-old boy was found dead in Cheshire this morning. Fireman Tony Hayward tells us everyone needs to be responsible.
2: So it's not just youngsters, but obviously we need to encourage youngsters just to know the risks. I've experienced problems with people going in after their dogs. The dog often gets out and the person that's gone in there doesn't.
1: And you could soon be pouring your own beer at Swansea City's new fan park. Plans are on the table for a huge new space outside the stadium. The vision includes a giant screen, walkable rooftop and self-pour taps. Proposals have been sent to the council.
3: Weather. 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
1: Another hot afternoon, but there is the risk of thundery showers later. Highs of 29. That's the latest. I'm Isabella Hudson.
4: Swansea Bay's Best Music continues on this Wednesday afternoon. We've got big tunes from Maroon 5, Olivia Rodrigo and Tayo Cruz. Swansea.

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0: All right, so today's Big Five question. What is a sign that you're officially getting older? For example, making noises when you stand up. You know that? Maybe checking the weather before you leave the house. We just want to know what is a sign that you're officially getting older. Get in touch via the socials. We'll count down the Big Five just after five. Still to come, more Swansea Bay's best music from One Republic and Girls Aloud.

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0: Goo Goo Dolls and Iris. This is Swansea Bay Radio, the home of Lee and Claire at breakfast. Afternoon, I'm Sharni. So your big five question today. What is a sign that you're officially getting older? Sarah in Swansea getting excited about a new vacuum cleaner. I laugh because it's true, because I had a new vacuum like about 3 months ago and I was very excited. And even when I vacuum now and I'm like, oh, it's really good, isn't it? It's really good. Emma says, looking at house prices for fun. Dave, getting annoyed by loud teenagers. Nah, definitely don't do that yet. And Ryan says, being happy when plans get cancelled. No, that definitely isn't me. Thank you, Ryan. Get your answers in on the socials and we'll count down the big five just after five. Still to come, more music from Sam Fender and Alex Warren. Swansea Bay
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14: Good afternoon. Hi to you. I'm Jules Buckley. Patchy queues to the west of Swansea around the Black Pearl Lights Mumbles Roads, queuing both ways. Eastbound is patchy back past West Cross. And then into town, heading towards the Arena, Oystermouth Road, eastbound the queue, nearly back towards St Helens, of course, where it joins the Mumbles Road. Elsewhere this afternoon, pretty busy around the Casarum Lights to the north of Swansea. Not too bad for the M4. Slight slowdown beginning eastbound, though, after Junction 44 at and Samlet. And that's your latest
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0: Taylor Swift and Opalite. This is the home of Phil Hoyle's Through Your Daytime and Swansea Bay's Best Music. It's Swansea Bay Radio. So your big five question today. What's a sign that you're officially getting older? Rachel says checking the weather 3 days in advance. Ben telling people to put a jumper on. Not the way the weather's been the last few days. Hannah talking about how expensive Freddos are. My one talking about how expensive olive oil is. No! When did I become an adult?
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0: Top stories this hour. Households across Wales are being urged to switch to a fixed energy tariff after Ofgem announced the price cap for variable rates would increase by 13% in July. The war in Iran is being blamed for the average £18 per month or £221 yearly rise in bills. Vanessa Northam from Step Change Cymru says it's another blow to the wallets of families across Wales.
10: Whilst we knew that the energy price cap was going to be increased, it's incredibly disappointing. It's going to hit household budgets at a time when people are already struggling.
0: A woman's in hospital with serious facial injuries and a man's been arrested on suspicion of attempted murder in Gabalfour in Cardiff. Police say the 47-year-old woman was attacked on Aberdillis Crescent at around 4 a.m. The 53-year-old man's believed to be known to her. Elsewhere, a fundraiser has been launched to bring a young woman from Carmarthenshire home to Wales after she was killed in a car crash in Australia. 21-year-old Annie Evans-Lewis,

0: who'd been living in Perth with her boyfriend, died on Saturday. Her mum, aunt and cousin are currently on a flight to Australia to make arrangements to repatriate her body. Over £35,000 has been raised so far. Seven young people have now died in water-related accidents across the UK during the current heatwave, prompting major safety warnings. A teenager's body was recovered from a lake in Surrey this afternoon, while a 17-year-old boy was found dead in Cheshire during a search earlier today. Fireman Tony Hayward explains why it's so dangerous to enter open water.
1: It's horrendous that we've had a number of deaths over the last few days with people entering the water. People enter the water and then are suddenly taken over by the shock of the cold water. Or maybe the reason they've entered is because they're more relaxed because they've had a drink.
0: And do you fancy pulling your own pint before kick-off? Well, Swansea City are looking at a new fan park outside their stadium, with space for nearly 1,800 fans, a massive screen and self-pour beer taps. Proposals have been sent to the council.
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0: Another hot afternoon, but there is the risk of thundery showers later. Highs of 29. That's the latest. I'm Isabella Hudson.
4: 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We have got big tunes for the weekend. I

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0: All right, so your Big Five question today is, what is a sign that you're officially getting older? Chris says, waking up with an injury and having no idea why. It's like putting your back out. Oh, how did you do that? I don't know, I just breathed in and out. Laura, choosing comfort over fashion every time. And Gareth, having a favourite saucepan. That's why I have a favourite saucepan then, is it? Because I'm getting older. Man. Okay, right, moving on then. Get your answers in on the socials. We'll count down the Big Five just after five. This now is Swansea Bay Radio. Turn up, it's Ray.

0: Love that from Omi. It's Cheerleader right here on Swansea Bay Radio. Make me a
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13: Hi again, good afternoon. I'm Jules Buckley. The M4 eastbound slowing up now just around the corner at 44 at Llansamlet Building 2. Of course, westbound now a slowdown to Baglan at Junction 41. Now elsewhere this afternoon, heading in towards Swansea, slow in the city centre by the Westway Lights on Oystermouth Road. Busy from Mumbles to Blackpill towards the lights on the eastbound side of the Mumbles Road. Sketty cross busy, but nothing too untoward so far this afternoon. And for now, that's the latest.
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0: We have Swansea Bay's best music right here on Swansea Bay Radio. 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

0: 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So your random national days today. Today is actually World Otter Day. Honestly, has there ever been an animal that's mastered life better than an otter? They just float around all day, don't they? Hold hands so they don't drift apart, play for fun, eat seafood. It's basically living my dream. It is also World Marketing Day today. So, you know the feeling? You open social media to check one thing. 20 minutes later, you've bought a gadget that peels bananas and probably connects to the Wi-Fi at the same time. Anyway, happy World Otter Day and happy World Marketing Day too.
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12: Hi again, I'm Jules Buckley. Good afternoon. A slowdown on the M4 eastbound, very slow past junction 44 at Llansamlet. Quite busy westbound too now to 43 Llandarcy. That means just starting to build away from Neath down the 465 towards the M4 at junction 43. Oystermouth Road's quite slow east in towards the centre of Swansea. Further west, queues at the Black Pill Lights, very slow both sides of Mumbles Road. And Sketty up towards Calais Square, it's heavy now on the Gower Road.
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0: Lewis Capaldi and Stay Love. This is Swansea Bay Radio, right here with Swansea Bay's best music. Now, your big five question, what's a sign that you are officially getting older? Sophie says, turning music down to see better when driving. That is terrifying. I do that all the time. What? Nathan complaining about the price of petrol, who isn't? And Jordan getting excited by storage solutions. Anyway, all of these are like, oh, my days. I'm just getting older, isn't it? Anyway, we can't do the big five just after five.
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10: The top stories this hour. If you're on a variable energy tariff, experts are urging you to switch now before prices go up in July. The energy price cap's rising by 13%, which could mean your typical bill goes up by around £18 a month. Vanessa Northam from Step Change Cymru says they're already helping families in dire situations.
11: Their average arrears with their energy bills is already over £2,600. So a further increase is just going to make a situation that's pretty bad even worse.
10: A woman's in hospital with serious facial injuries and a man's been arrested on suspicion of attempted murder in Gbalfa in Cardiff. Police say the 47-year-old woman was attacked on Aberdillis Crescent at around 4 a.m. and a 53-year-old man, believed to be known to her, was taken into custody. Next, a fundraiser's nearly reached £36,000 as a family worked to bring a young woman from Carmarthenshire home after she was killed in a car crash in Australia. 21-year-old Annie Evans-Lewis, who'd been living in Perth with her boyfriend, died on Saturday. Her mum, aunt and cousin are currently on a flight to Australia to begin arrangements to repatriate her body. As the country basks in another scorching day, there have been more heartbreaking stories from water sites across the UK. Seven young people have now died after getting into trouble in water during the ongoing heatwave. One of the latest reports comes from Formby Beach in the northwest, where a 15-year-old girl's critically ill in hospital. We spoke to these beachgoers there.
12: Sometimes we get a bit worried if, like,

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3: Yellow warnings for thunderstorms in place this evening, but it will be another dry and sunny day tomorrow. Overnight lows to 15. That's the latest. I'm Isabella Hudson. Swansea Bay's best music continues on this Wednesday afternoon. We've got big tunes on the way next from Harry Styles, Amy Winehouse, Alex Warren, and this from

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1: The final big five of the day coming in hot.
0: All right, so big five question today was, what's a sign you're officially getting older? And your answers have made me realise that I'm really old. So let's count them down. Number five, Ryan says, being happy when plans get cancelled at four. Hannah and Letley talking about how expensive Freddos are, or in my case, olive oil. Three, Chris says, waking up with an injury and having no idea why. Two, Jordan says, getting excited by storage solutions. And at number one, Sophie says, turning the music down so you can see better whilst you're driving. Why do we do that? Anyway, thank you so much for your answers today. New Big Five coming your way tomorrow. This now on Swansea Bay Radio, it's Amy Winehouse.

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17: Hi again, I'm Jules Buckley. Some tea time queues on the eastbound M4. Patchy from junction 45 past 44 at Llansamlet. On the Enterprise Park in Swansea, usual queues on Fenrod Way. Valley Way is then queuing out towards the A48. Into Swansea, well, Oystermouth Road's busy as it joins Mumbles Road around Bryn Mill and around St Helens. Queues further west on Mumbles Road, very slow around the Black Pill Lights. Eastbound, the slowest. Patchy heading back towards Oystermouth Square. And for now, that's the latest.
14: 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Travel.
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0: 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Now then, every community has that person. You know, the one that never seeks attention, the one that's always like helping or fundraising or volunteering, supporting others, just simply making life better for the people around them. Well, that is exactly who the Nation Awards 2026, proudly supported by Atlantic Recycling, are all about. Now, in their seventh year, the awards recognise incredible people from right across Wales, with categories including Child of Courage, Outstanding Bravery, Fundraiser of the Year, Contribution to Animal Welfare, Emergency Services, Entrepreneur of the Year, and many more. Now, the winners are going to be celebrated at a spectacular gala evening at the iconic Brangwyn Hall in 2026. If somebody springs to mind whilst you're listening right now, okay, don't put it off, nominate them. 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Seriously, a few minutes of your time could mean the world to somebody who truly deserves it.
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1: Just something about you. Way I'm looking at you, whatever. Keep looking at me. Getting scared now, right? Don't feel me, baby. 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

0: Claire of Breakfast and Phil Hoyles through your daytime. This is Swansea Bay Radio. Now, if you've been listening to Phil this week, you'll know that it's the turn of the team from Swansea Bowl on the Workplace Challenge, taking on the quizzes or the brain teasers. The big question is, though, could your workplace do better? That is the question. 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
12: Hi again, I'm Jules Buckley. Still some tea time queues on the eastbound side of the M4 to Autumn Pass, Llansamlet at 44, above the motorway at the junction 43 Llandarcy roundabout. Quite busy too. Queues into Swansea, away from St Helens, eastbound down towards Oystermouth Road, queuing towards the Westway lights. Further west, very slow, either side of the Blackpill lights. There's queues on Mumbles Road both ways. And if you're heading around Calais Square, quite busy both sides of the Gower Road as well. And for now, that's the latest.
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0: show, an end of beginning. We are the home of Lee and Claire Breakfast. This is Saunty Bay Radio. Don't forget, of course, the guys are back tomorrow. Their little teaser question for you tomorrow. 27% of people say this makes them irrationally angry. I'm pretty sure someone's answer is probably going to be me. And my stupid laughs, because there's many of them. Make sure you tuned in, Lee and Claire, only on Swansea Bay Radio, back tomorrow from 6 a.m. Swansea Bay
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8: The top stories this hour. We're hearing reports that a 72-year-old woman's died after being pulled from the water at West Angle Beach in Pembrokeshire. This incident on Sunday afternoon comes as seven young people have now lost their lives in water-related incidents across the UK during the current heatwave. Fireman Tony Haywood explains why it's so dangerous to jump into open water.
9: It's horrendous that we've had a number of deaths over the last few days with people entering the water. People enter the water and then are suddenly taken over by the shock of the cold water. Or maybe the reason they've entered is because they're more relaxed because they've had a drink.
8: A woman's in hospital with serious facial injuries and a man's been arrested on suspicion of attempted murder in Gabalfa in Cardiff. Police say the 47-year-old woman was attacked on Aberdillis Crescent around 4 a.m. The 53-year-old man's believed to be known to her. Households across Wales are being urged to switch to a fixed energy tariff after Ofgem announced the price cap for variable rates would increase by 13% in July. The war in Iran's being blamed for the average £18 per month or £221 yearly rise in bills. Vanessa Northam from Step Change Cymru says it's another blow to the wallets of families across Wales.
10: Whilst we knew that the energy price cap was going to be increased, it's incredibly disappointing. It's going to hit household budgets at a time when people are already struggling.
8: A fundraiser has been launched to bring a woman from Carmarthen home to Wales after she was killed in a car crash in Australia. 21-year-old Annie Evans-Lewis, who'd been living in Perth with her boyfriend, died on Saturday. Her mum, aunt and cousin are currently on a flight to Australia to begin arrangements to repatriate her body. Over £35,000 has been raised so far. And fancy pulling your own pint before kick-off? Well, Swansea City are looking at a new fan park outside their stadium with space for nearly 1,800 fans, a massive screen and self-pour beer taps. Proposals have been sent to the council.
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8: Yellow warnings for thunderstorms in place this evening, but it will be another dry and sunny day.

0: 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That's the latest. I'm Isabella Hudson.
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We are the home of Lee and Claire Breakfast and Phil Hoyle through your daytime. It's Swansea Bay Radio, Jess Glynn there, and All I Am. Turn it up. This now, it's Madonna and Sabrina.

0: Hume, Sia and Chandelier right here on the home of Lee and Claire at breakfast. 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
8: Good evening. Hello again. I'm Jules Buckley. Still busy at the Black Pearl Lights to the west of Swansea on the Mumbles Road. It's patchy queues on the westbound side from roundabout Singleton Park through towards the lights towards the Mails turn off. Still busy in the city centre past the arena on Oystermouth Road. Fabian Way, they'll keep a raid. Delay starting to ease heading in towards the city centre. Fairly clear now on Swansea Enterprise Park. No major problems for the A48, the A465 or the M4 so far this evening. And that's the latest.
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0: Oh, what a tune. Sunday Bay's best music right here on Sunday Bay Radio. So your random national days today. Today is actually World Otter Day. Honestly, has there ever been an animal that's mastered life better than an otter? They just float around all day, don't they? Hold hands so they don't drift apart, play for fun, eat seafood. It's basically living my dream. It is also World Marketing Day today. So, you know the feeling? You open social media to check one thing. 20 minutes later, you've bought a gadget that peels bananas and probably connects to the Wi-Fi at the same time. Anyway, happy World Otter Day and happy World Marketing Day too.
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3: My name is Jamie, I'm just one of the students on Trailblazers. I suffer with anxiety. I found it the last couple of years since my injury, and a bit of a dark time. I couldn't think about how I was going to get bigger and better mentally and physically. I got put into Trailblazers for Rachel. I had no clue of what I was getting myself into here. I got involved and I come here and I really do not regret taking that first step. This is the first course I've done. This started at the beginning of the year. So they do different things from this kind of course, from woodwork to escape rooms, golf. My goal is I want to keep on Trailblazers, but then I want to be a mental health counsellor. And I think Trailblazers would be a beneficial for anyone, even if they can't get out of the house.
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0: We have Swansea Bay's best music right here on Swansea Bay Radio. 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
8: Good evening, hello again, I'm Jules Buckley. Still quite slow away from Swansea towards Mumbles. There's slightly slow traffic on the westbound side of the Mumbles Road, so heading past Singleton Park towards the Black Pearl Lights. A little bit slow too then westbound, heading through towards Oystermouth Square. In the city centre of Swansea, we're busy for Oystermouth Road, heading past the arena. Nothing too untoward though. Nothing too major to report for the seafront in Aberavon. Neath Port Talbot, major routes coping well. The A465 looking clear this evening, as so far is the M4.
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0: 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Thank you so much for hanging out with me today. I will be back tomorrow from 3 with another big 5 and, of course, more Swansea Bay's best music. Always, always. Don't go anywhere, though, because Tony Dibbin's got more Swansea Bay's best music up next. Swansea Bay
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9: Top stories this hour. We're hearing reports that a 72-year-old woman's died after being pulled from the water at West Dangle Beach in Pembrokeshire. The incident on Sunday comes as 7 young people have now died after getting into trouble in water during the ongoing heatwave. One of the latest incidents happened at Formby Beach in the northwest. A 15-year-old girl's critically ill in hospital. We spoke to these beachgoers there.
10: Sometimes I get a bit worried if, like, the tide's, like, heavy.
11: They keep telling them the same thing year after year and it doesn't seem to go in.
12: Watch the tide. Always watch out for riptide or side tides. Don't go out too far.
9: A woman's in hospital with serious facial injuries and a man's been arrested on suspicion of attempted murder in Gabalfour in Cardiff. Police say the 47-year-old woman was attacked on Aberdillis Crescent at around 4 a.m. and the 53-year-old man believed to be known to her was taken into custody. If you're on a variable energy tariff, experts are urging you to switch now before prices go up in July. The energy price cap is rising by 13%, which could mean your typical bill goes up by around £18 a month. Vanessa Northam from Step Change Cymru says they're already helping families in dire situations.
13: Their average arrears with their energy bills is already over £2,600. So a further increase is just going to make a situation that's pretty bad even worse.
9: A fundraiser has nearly reached £36,000 as a family worked to bring a young woman from Carmarthenshire home after she was killed in a car crash in Australia. 21-year-old Annie Evans-Lewis, who'd been living in Perth with her boyfriend, died on Saturday. Her mum, aunt and cousin are due to touch down in Australia tonight. And you could soon be pouring your own beer at Swansea City's new fan park. Plans are on the table for a huge new space outside the stadium. The vision includes a giant screen, walkable rooftop and self-pour taps.
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9: Yellow warnings for thunderstorms in place this evening, but it will be another dry and sunny day tomorrow. Overnight lows of 15. That's the latest. I'm Isabella Hudson.
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0: your old boy, Tony Dibben here at Swansea Bay Radio, blasting out the tunes across my old hometown. I'm having such fun. Thank you for sticking around. Thank you for joining in. 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

0: All the songs you know and love are playing right here in the evening time. It's Swansea Bay Radio. This is Tony Dibben. Brilliant to be back on the radio in my hometown of an evening. I'm having such fun with all these incredible songs. 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
2: 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And we're pleased to announce additional Sinclair special auction sales on the second and last Friday of the month. 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